It's not time to make a change. 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

don't you dare touch that dial. 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You're almost there, but don't panic. There's still more music to come before you're completely engulfed in the blissful embrace of that little light you see in the distance. Soon you'll be healed, forgiven, and refreshed, free from all trauma, pain, guilt, and shame. You may even forget your own name. But before you dwell in that house forever, here's 30 minutes of easy listening to some slow tracks on 103.5.

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0: Well, I got married in 1963, and I went to live in, that is, my wife and I, she came with me. We went to live in a part of Dublin known as Upper Baggot Street. And there were a lot of queer hawks living there at the time. And some of them...
1: De beste muziek van toen en nu. Toen en nu. Toen en nu. Nu. De beste muziek van toen en nu. 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
3: 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I am Mastique. 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

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Till next week, same time, same place on your favorite station.